0: Wherever you go and whatever you do.
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0: Corcoran Sir argued that Irish people won't live in apartments unless there are major changes to the way they're designed.
1: I think if you got the model of apartments right, in other words, that they were suitable for your whole life, as a single person married, a couple of kids, and maybe a single person again if when you're older, and I think if they were available for home ownership, I think we'd have a much better kind of appreciation and understanding of the benefits of apartments. But the way they're set up at the moment, they're small, they're getting smaller, they're not great quality, they're expensive, and they're only for rent. And I think all those things kind of turn people off and back then to the thing that planning policy doesn't want, which is a three-bed semi-D, 100 kilometres from Dublin.
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4: 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The cash machine randomly picks a number, and it could be you that we call during the Ray Foley show. Answer within five rings, tell us the prize amount, and the cash is yours. €312,000 to go this Friday. Wouldn't it be nice if it landed in your bank account? 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That's 57557. And good luck.
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0: It's the Pink Pony Club, and it's Chabal Roan on Today FM. We go back to long commutes, by the way. Thank you very much for getting in touch with us. 0874 100 102. We'll do it after the news, which is after these.
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Now you don't need

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1: The Is Quiz.
0: Hello, it's us. It's Dave and Fionnuala just after 10 past 8, where we get you set up for an Is Quiz. Why is it called the Is Quiz? Well, because every question ends with Is. Apart from that, 30 seconds on the clock, all are general knowledge. We must take your first answer. Now, there is a big tasty prize for the overall end of week winner. But before we tell you what that is, you need to know who you're up against. Last night's player, Audrey.
2: The name of Jennifer Aniston's character in Friends is...
3: Rachel Green.
2: The capital of Spain is...
3: Madrid.
2: The Shake It Off singer who made a surprise cameo in the SNL monologue last weekend is...
3: Taylor Swift.
2: The Don'tcha pop girl group performing in Three Arena tonight is...
3: Pussycat Dolls.
2: The number of sides a hexagon has is...
0: 6.
3: 10.
2: The movie featuring the characters Woody and Buzz Lightyear is...
3: Toy Story.
2: The current host of Love Island UK is...
3: Oh, pass.
0: Pass.
1: That is quiz.
0: Maya Jama. A respectable 5 from Audrey, so she's tied at the top of the leaderboard. But we're looking for an overall winner, and they will be going to the Galmont Hotel and Spa for not one night, but two nights.
2: Just to enjoy all that Galway City has to offer, because it is just moments from the city centre. You can either slow down and slip into Galway life, or you could go and really immerse yourself in the nights out that are to be had. Completely up to you how you spend your time there. But either way, two nights to enjoy at the Galmont Hotel and Spa.
0: We're going to need an is in the text or the WhatsApp. 087-4100-102. Send us an is. Send us your name too, so we know who we're playing with. We bring you on for the is quiz. You get a 6, you go on top of the leaderboard, and then you could walk away with the two night stay in Galway Town. But only if you're brave enough. We don't want to put you under any pressure. Calvin Harris to play for you after the latest from Taylor Swift. 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
1: Play.

0: 9. We do have tickets to a movie premiere for you. We want you to be fancy. More details in less than 10. We're just finishing off our alternative budget. I think we've enough material to get an hour special with Matt Cooper tomorrow.
1: Yeah, I think he could absolutely fit us in from the start of the show.
0: He could rinse us, though. He could rip us apart. Like, that man knows his SH1T.
1: Yeah, the problem is he'd be looking for costings on these proposals that we've had, and we just haven't figured that out. But
0: a lot of the things we're doing, we're just taxing people and getting money off them. Like the slow walkers, Deirdre very much agreed with that. She was actually telling us that they should be hammered, they should be bet. But instead, maybe taxation rather than baitings would be the best policy of this Today FM government.
1: Paddy wants a 100% automatic tax on anyone who's cheating at Scrabble, because according to Paddy, his wife is rigging the game to win. Paddy, don't like backing up unfounded allegations, but if there's truth to this, shame on your wife.
0: This has just turned into a game of snake eyes. You're a snake for doing that. Neil wants more tax on learner drivers. I'm in the car now with my wife Rebecca learning to drive. Wish me well. Neil, you had to learn to drive once upon a time. You probably weren't the greatest driver in the world. Give your wife your full hearty attention and stop texting us, Neil.
1: Be nice. It's a very stressful time.
0: You know that industrial parks, like the IDA parks in Ireland.
1: Yeah.
0: You know there's actually nothing being produced there. They were just made so learner drivers could learn how to drive.
1: Take wide turns, park anywhere to their heart's content.
0: Show me one thing that an IDA park has developed or produced. They don't have anything. It's just a big training ground for learner drivers.
1: Is that kind of an unspoken urban-rural divide, by the way? Because I think you're a townie if you learn to drive in an industrial park, but you're a culture if it was down a bog road.
0: Oh, yeah.
1: Yeah.
0: I never thought of that divide.
1: Yeah.
0: Yeah.
1: There was no industrial park near where I was growing up, I'll tell you that.
0: There's no industry either from where I'm from. That concludes our alternative budget. Catch us on Matt Cooper tomorrow. It's Today FM.

Madonna, Who's That Girl? Today FM soundtracks from 1987, from the comedy of the same name, where she plays Nikki Finn in New York, wrongly imprisoned for murder. You kind of forget, don't you, that Madonna is a proper serious actress, as well as being one of the biggest pop stars in the world. All casual. All right, it is Shelley Gray with you, Today FM soundtracks. And from New York in the 80s, we're heading to 19th century Uganda for the Book of Mormon. Here's Andrew Fennell, Lewis Cleal, and Jared Gertner with All American Prophet. You won't

0: man named Joe living on a farm in the Holy Land of Rochester, New York.
1: You mean the Mormon prophet Joseph Smith?
0: That's right, that young man spoke to God.
1: He spoke to God?
0: And God said, Joe, people really need to know that the Bible is in two parts. There's a part three to the Bible, Joe. And I, God, have anointed you to dig up this part three that is buried by a tree on the hill in your backyard.
1: Wow, God says go to your backyard and start

0: 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From Man of La Mancha, the musical from 1965 and based on Don Quixote, a man determined to see the world as it should be rather than as it is. All of us now, really, to be fair. Not a musical you hear about on the regular, actually. All right, on the way, Seal to play you Kiss from a Rose from Batman Returns. And while I don't have Mark McCabe Maniac 2000 to play for you, I do have, from Flashdance, Michael Cimbello, Maniac. 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

So good. Taron Egerton and the Rocket Man film cast, Crocodile Rock, on Today FM Soundtracks. I love that movie so much. Have seen it multiple times. Always watch it at Christmas, actually, for some reason. But it can indeed be enjoyed all year round. Great cast, along with Taron Egerton, the actor who plays Child Elton, or Reggie, actually. Yeah, Reggie. He's so good in it as well. All right, time for just one more this hour, actually, from Chess the Musical. So it's built around a Cold War chess championship. Benny and Bjorn from ABBA responsible for the music on the whole soundtrack, including this one. It's Murray Head and A One Night in Bangkok on Today FM Soundtracks. Bangkok.

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